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course of our nation's history, the people have rallied bravely whenever the rights of man have been threatened. Today, a new crisis has arisen. Citizens, hear me out. This could

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It is all around us. 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Fear, doubt, and disbelief. Free your mind.

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It's a safe.

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Languages in the Polish forest where language wasn't needed. Some

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1: malfunction.
0: 5,
1: this is
0: 6,
1: not wrong.
0: 7, 8, 9, 10.
1: Malfunction. This is not a wrong room. We are in a crisis situation.

nuestros sueños.

Captain, he is the Liberty MPF, and the Bank of Bangkok. The Bank of Bangkok right now is a live over.

You are important to a lot of people.

You are important to a lot of people. You think about that. You think about that.

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to spend our sunset years telling our children and our children's children what it once was like in America when men were.

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1: This next song is about a whale.

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2: I, he's right, as big as...

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It isn't exactly that. To me, it goes much deeper. Cutting implies severing something. It really should be called assembly. Mosaic is assembling something to create a whole, create an idea.

This is a metal. This is not real. If it's gold, man, I wish it's been gold. You know? I wish it's been gold and this.